0: magnificent. A perfect rendition. Ladies and gentlemen, there you see the greatest tea room orchestra in the world. It's my pleasure to introduce now, in their first live appearance for goodness knows how long in front of an audience, the Beatles.
1: It's my...

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1: Festival that I've ever been to, where everything seems to be so beautiful and peaceful. There's no hassles, you know. The organisation is absolutely incredible, you know. It's just beautiful. It's the way they all should be. We're just going to go on and play our music, man. We don't go on and blow the stage up or do anything like that. We just go on and play our music, man, because that's all it's about, you know.

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1: Yeah. I just can't believe it, man.
0: You know what? You said you thought it would be really beautiful. How was it?
1: I'm lost for words. I just can't say anything, you know. The kids just...

0: running if you don't cheat at me! You! Yes! You behind the bench shed!
1: FM Universidad de Magallanes.